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1: Here on the radio, no worries about getting your praise on. We got plenty of good music here from Hezekiah Walker, Smokey Norful, and Anthony Evans and Caleb Carson together with You're Not Finished. On television, things are changing, especially in terms of how much money is spent per episode. I think you've seen it with shows that have pretty big casts. For example, Law & Order, SVU, had to practically put iced tea on a milk carton for most of last season. He was missing from so many episodes. It's a budgetary thing, basically, in television these days. Got those big ensemble casts. Not everybody can be in every episode. And in some cases, like with iced tea, you're missing from quite a few of them to make the numbers work. And in Ice's case, to make sure that Amanda Rollins return. And she got as much screen time as possible coming back after a couple of years away. Budgetary things reportedly hitting another one of our favorite daytime talk shows. Tell you which one and what's going on as a result later this hour.
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Evan 600. Hump Day Wednesday. We're so close to getting over. We got some good music to help us with that tonight. The Canton Spirituals and Tamela Mann are on the way. I'm Victor Sosa. Daytime talk show TV landscape has changed quite a bit in the year of our Lord 2026. We unfortunately lost Sherry Shepherd. Kelly Clarkson is walking away after another successful season on her show when this season concludes. But we still do have Tamron Hall and Jennifer Hudson going strong, and The View, or at least we think about that last part. Been a lot of reports swirling around The View lately that all of the co-hosts have taken pay cuts since the most recent season started. Specifically, allegedly, Alyssa Farah Griffin was denied a raise. Cost-cutting measures around the show have allegedly also reduced the show's wardrobe budget. One source told Page Six, The View's budget now resembles more like the Wendy Williams show as opposed to a quote-unquote marquee daytime show. Might take any issue with Wendy not being marquee, but I digress.

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2: 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The Wisdom Center Church welcomes you again to Bible Moments with Mike Murdoch. Thank you for worshiping with us today. And now, Dr. Mike Murdoch.
3: I was 35 years old, family, and Nancy Harmon, a great woman of God, walked in my office in California and said, Michael, I can't forget a sentence. It's on my mind. I can't stop thinking about it. Nancy Harmon, a great woman evangelist. We traveled thousands of miles together. She's in heaven now. I was sitting at my piano, and she gave me the sentence, and suddenly I took off singing. Jesus, the mention of your name, flowers grow, the desert blooms again. I'm here at my piano, family, like fire in winter cold, like pure precious gold. Oh, Jesus, just the mention of your name. That song poured into me, and I sit down and made a little cassette recording to my friend Jimmy Swaggart in Baton Rouge, Louisiana. And I feel like talking about him and his family and our times together tonight for some reason. 3 days later, I'm driving in my car and the phone rings. Michael, Jimmy Swaggart here. Hey, Jimmy. He says, I think I've just heard the greatest song that's ever been written. And I laughed. I said, did you get my song? I said, did you like it? He said, like it? He said, I loved it. He said, Mike, that's possibly the greatest song that's ever been written. I think I'm going to put that all over the world. A few days before his death, we were on the phone together for about 40, 45 minutes. And he kept saying, you belong on the radio. You belong on the radio. He said, there's 10 radio stations I wish you would be on. His manager said she'd try to connect me up. It never happened because he went to be with the Lord before it happened. But that song, Jesus, just the mention of your name, it was one of the Murdoch songs sung at his funeral in Baton Rouge. When God wants to bless you, he sends a person to your life. When God wants to inspire you, he sends a person to your life. When God wants to correct you, he sends a person into your life. When God wants to protect you, he sends a person into your life. When I was 17 years old, I was asked to preach a conference in a little town in Louisiana called Faraday, Louisiana. The pastor was Jimmy Swaggart's father. I had made a little record album about 5 or 6 inches. And when I walked off the platform, a young girl came running up to me and says, you sound just like my brother. You play the piano just like my brother, Jimmy. It was Jimmy Swaggart's sister. I'm selling my albums for about a dollar or two to people at the table in the back, and Jimmy Swaggart's father was standing there, tall, very good-looking, very sweet man. He was the pastor. He said, "I'm sure you know my son, Jimmy." I said, "No, I don't. I never heard of him." "You never heard of Jimmy Swaggart?" "No." Well, Jimmy was 12 years older than me. I was 17. I was just getting started. Jimmy was preaching in all the big churches. He said, "If my son Jimmy was here with us at the table here, he would be writing down everybody's name and address." I said, "Why?" He says, "When he comes out with a new record, he writes all the people that bought his other album and tells them about his new record." He said, "The month my son makes a new record album, he sells 5,000. I was in a state of shock. "Well, that's something. That's called a mailing list. You collect a mailing list." Never had heard of that in my life. I was just preaching church to church. I go back to college. I'm 18 years old. Southwestern Assemblies of God Bible College. So at the first week of September, we just opened the Bible college. They voted me in as president of the freshman class, which was kind of special, you know. Be 18 years old, I'd never won anything in my life, kind of like that. And they voted me in to be their president. And we're sitting around the boys' dormitory. Excuse me, I had to get me a little tea, iced tea. Someone said, "Guess who's preaching tonight at Oak Cliff Assembly of God Church?" So I said, "Who?" "Jimmy Swaggart." "Oh, I want to go." "Yeah, me too." I said, "Jimmy Swaggart. Ah, I met his dad when I preached for him a year ago." "Ah, okay." Jimmy preached that night at Oak Cliff Assembly of God Church on the subject, "Can God condemn a man to hell and justify himself in doing so?" He was an amazing preacher, for sure. First time I ever heard him. People flooded the altar that night. Oak Cliff Assembly of God Church, pastored by H.C. Noah. As everybody was piled around the altars, I thought, "Well, I'll go talk to him." He sat down at the piano. He was singing at the piano during his altar call. So I made my way up there and stood beside him. He smiled big. He has a billion-dollar smile. And he nodded. And I listened to him. In a few minutes, I said, "I play the piano a lot like you." He laughed big and says, "We like it, don't we? That we liked our own piano playing." I nodded, "Yeah." People kept praying around the altars, and I walked back to my seat, got my Bible, and got back in the car and went back to Waxahachie, Texas, the little town of the Bible college. At 19 years old, I was back there in Faraday, Louisiana. And Jimmy and Francis, his wife, and little Donnie, their son, was in his father's house staying during a revival. And I went over to see him. We talked. Jimmy looked at me, says, Do you play the piano in all your church crusades for the Assemblies of God? And I shook his head. I said, no. 19 years old, and I boldly spoke these words. Boldly. I don't want to be known as a piano in my life. I want to be known as an evangelist. He nodded and he said, I understand. He waited a few minutes, but he said, people want to know who you are. When you travel from city to city, they want to know about your life and how God uses you. And people would love to hear you play the piano. I nodded. And he said, you want me to help you with an album? A big album? I said, I would love that. I don't know where.

celebrate me. But 2 weeks later, when I go to leave, there, something's wrong. We don't, something's not right. And Jimmy said, do you show him honor in the pulpit? I didn't know what that was. What do you mean, honor in the pulpit? Do you tell the people how much you love their pastor? I said, well, I'm just there to preach a revival. He said, do you mention to them that you love his kindness or you love the way he quotes scriptures in the Bible when y'all go to lunch or you love, do you brag on me in the pulpit? I'd never heard of bragging on anybody in my life. I'd never heard my father brag on one human but one. In 99 years of my father's life, I never heard my father admire anybody. He didn't believe in it. I said, well, no, I've never said anything. He said, you need to acknowledge his leadership. Huh? I'm a 21-year-old boy preacher out of college, and I'm supposed to brag on this pastor to his church people when I preach? That sounded so ridiculous to me. But he was Jimmy Swaggart. He was Jimmy Swaggart. Okay. Only time in 80 years any preacher told me to exude admiration and appreciation. Another word for it's honor. Honor. It's the secret of the whole Bible is honor. It's all the tithe is honoring God. It's not paying God's bills when you give him 10 cents on the dollar. When you write a $100 check to God's work, you're not paying all God's bills. It's a celebration of honor, which is difference. Well, I started. My whole world changed. Open doors came open. I feel very strong tonight here on the radio to pray for three people for you to show honor to in the next 3 months. Maybe your mother, your father, one of your brothers. Did you know that all of the Ten Commandments are about one word, honor? Did you know that? The first four commandments are about honoring people, honoring God. The last six commandments are about honoring people. And the first commandment about honor as a reward world is commandment number 5. If you honor your mother and father, it will go well with you. And the land, God gives you land and real estate when you show honor to your mother and father. Some people don't even know that. That's in the Bible. My world changed because of Jimmy Swaggart telling me about the world of honoring leaders and pastors and preachers. Got time for a little more? Same camp meeting, 3,000 pastors. And just before he preached, Jimmy said that night to everybody, there's a young preacher here in our conference tonight named Mike Murdoch. I asked a pastor, was he a good evangelist? How was this crusade? And he said, Brother Mike, pray.

0: He's all day and preaches all night. And Jimmy said, you can't help but have a revival. I'm going to urge, he's probably booked. This is what Jimmy Swaggart said. He's probably booked from now through the millennium. But I urge you to stand in line after my service tonight and book him. I did not have one door open. I did not have one crusade schedule. I was only 21. And 12 pastors stood in line after Jimmy's sermon. And 12 pastors booked me for crusades because of one recommendation. One pulpit word of honor. And my whole ministry was changed. Honor changes everything. A few seconds ago, I felt like the Holy Spirit told me to tell you to honor three people in the coming days that you've neglected. I remember when my mother was talking with you on the phone, the Lord said, I want you to call her every day of your life, your mother and daddy. I want you to call your four sisters once a week the rest of your life. I want you to call your two brothers once a week the rest of your life as proof of honoring your mother and father. Stay connected to your brothers and sisters. Well, I was traveling all over the world. I didn't have time to jump into a hotel lobby and call my baby brother. I had a world to live. If you master honor, you've mastered life. The secret of life is seeds of honor. Every Friday is favor day at Mike's house. Every Friday is seed favor day at the Mike Murdoch offices. I send hundreds of books to people every single Friday. Did you know that every Friday, the first Friday of every month, I send 300 pastors my newest book about the ministry? Did you know that? That's called honor. That's called honor. Father, I have asked you for 300 people to honor the Bible through our ministry radio. A lot of people don't have a radio ministry. A lot of people have never been to Mexico. Some people, listen to me, have never been to Australia, never been to Canada. So we walk together. And I've asked you for 300 mission seeds. I call them Bible 300. Lord, I ask you for 300 people who for 1 year will sow a $100 seed in honor of Mark 10, the covenant of the hundredfold return. Honor them. You said you would give seeds to a sower. I want to sing a blessing song to you. My phone number is 781 MM Radio. 781 MM Radio. 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It's a preacher's gold mine for sure. 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It's an e-book reader that has the first 300 books I ever wrote. 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It's a reader's gold mine. 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I love being in your world. 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
1: Summer vacation sounds like such a wonderful idea, until it isn't. Praise Party's got Yolanda Adams, James Fortune, and Lasha Dox with Ernest Pugh, so we are covered as far as good music is concerned. You thought you had everything covered as far as your summer vacation goes, but Ryan, things did not go as planned. What went down?
2: So one time, my tax returns were about to hit because I used the tracker, and so we drove 3 hours to the beach, and they didn't hit when they were supposed to. So we were trying to check into our hotel. We needed a deposit. We didn't have any money, so we had to, like, sleep in the Walmart parking lot of this beach. It was crazy.
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13: This is Chelsea Handler from Dear Chelsea. 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
1: Praise Party tonight has got JJ Hairston and Youthful Praise. We've also got Karen Clark Sheard's We Acknowledge You. And I'm acknowledging your request for Lisa Noel Smith and the Brown Singers as well. I'm Victor Sosa. If you requested a fun summer getaway and did not get exactly what you bargained for, this is the place for you tonight. We're sharing those stories. Natalie, what you got?
2: Oh, my goodness. I went on a hike to a beach in France, which sounds like, how could that be a nightmare? 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

0: Baltimore's Good News Station. We are having 600. Most popular name of the moment, Melvin. Melvin Crispell III's on the way. So is Melvin Williams with Harvey Watkins Jr. Be with me, Jesus. We've also got Beverly Crawford and Maverick City Music. So we're covered here on this praise party as far as that's concerned. How about we help cover you with another $1,000 blessing? We got a day full of those opportunities all day tomorrow. So Thursday, you start and finish your day with us. We got those keywords every hour between 9 and 5.
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1: About to put another one in the books. Important, because we're about to make it over the hump. Wednesday's just about over and done with. Could not have done it without you, so thank you for hanging with us tonight. Clock strikes midnight soon. We get to Thursday and another day of handing out $1,000 blessings. Don't miss your chance to catch.

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3: We give God the glory, we give God the praise. Ecclesiastes chapter 4, verse 9 to verse 12. The word of God for the people of God. Two are better than one because they have a good reward for their labor. For if they fall, the one will lift up his fellow. But woe to him that is alone when he falleth, for he hath not another to help him up. Again, if two lie together, then they have heat. But how can one be warm alone? And if one prevail against him, two shall withstand him, and a threefold cord is not quickly broken. Amen. I'd like to use as a subject this morning the power of agreement. Look at your neighbor as a neighbor. God is about to do something in my life. If you believe that this morning, give the Lord a shout of praise. I said, if you believe that this morning, give the Lord a shout of praise. Look at your

Use me for your glory, I pray. I honor you now, and I bless and I magnify your holy name. For you are God Almighty, and you are seated on the throne. Bless us, touch us individually as well as collectively, we pray. In the mighty name of Jesus, and let the church say, amen. You may be seated in the house of the Lord. By way of introduction, my brothers and my sisters, in 1948, two brothers by the name of Richard and Maurice McDonald's converted their restaurant business into the world's first McDonald's self-drive-in in California. It was an instant success. Somebody by the name of Ray had never seen anything like that in his life. He had never seen people receive or get meals that quick in his life. And he had this gut feeling that this was going to be revolutionary and that this was going to be transformative. He walked into the restaurant, met these two brothers, and offered them this one simple idea. Why don't you open up other restaurants around and throughout the country? He was convinced. He was convinced beyond the shadow of a doubt that this was going to be something new, something great, something transformative in terms of getting food to people in a quick way. They said to him, "How can you help us? And what can you do to help us?" Well, he responded, "If you need anybody to help you to do this, I am available to help you to make this dream become a reality." Then in 1954, he mortgaged his home and invested his entire life savings to promote this drive, this self-drive-through service. And then in 1955, Ray opened up the first McDonald's. And they say, my brothers and my sisters, the rest is history. Today, my brothers and my sisters, and my numbers are probably not accurate because time is moving so quickly and restaurant after restaurant is being opened. But today there are over 24,500 McDonald's and 116 countries selling hamburgers. Well, what are you saying to me, Pastor? Well, what I'm saying to you is that Ray understood this basic principle, and the basic principle is this, is that two are better than one. Anybody understand that this is a principle that's basically outlined in the Word of God? And whether he understood it or not, the principle remains the same today, that two are literally better than one. And whenever you see a McDonald's, what you are really looking at is the process of synergy, or the process of partnership. Because whenever you hook up with God, whenever you do things with God, miraculous, incredible, supernatural things can happen in your life. Oh, give the Lord, if you're going to give the Lord a clap offering, give him a clap offering. The word synergy means two or more are working together to bring about a greater result. That's what synergy means. It means two or more different components working together to bring about a better result. The concept of synergy teaches that there is a greater potential when people work
cooperatively together. There's a greater potential. Synergy means partnership. It means joint work. It means teamwork. It means combined activity. Well, I'm here to say I've asked the musicians to help us to understand synergy a little bit better, because I believe that there is power in synergy. There's power in synergy. Rather than one person working alone, things begin to happen when people work together as a team. So I'm gonna ask the bass player, amen, Brother Orthel, if he would just play all by himself, give us something, amen, whatever. Give us some boom, boom, boom, amen. So he's working all by himself. I'm going to

And there is greater sound, there's greater potential when everybody moves together. And the outcome is better than the individual playing by themselves. So I'm going to ask them all collectively to play together. And you will understand the power of synergy.

Hey, put your hands together. Hallelujah. So amen, amen. Amen. God is a good God. In other words, synergy says that the individual is good, but when people collectively get together, something unusual begins to happen. Synergy says it's all right to worship God at home all by yourself, but when you come together with God's wonderful people, get ready for something supernatural to happen. Is there anybody in here, you know that God met you when you came together in a synergistic unity? God began to move. Look at your neighbor and say, neighbor, he's an awesome God. Anybody feel like giving God some glory? Anybody feel like giving God some praise? Synergy says 10 plus 10 does not equal 20, but synergy says 10 plus 10, when God

your life. Anybody just want to say thank you, God, for being so synergistic in my life? Anybody in here, you got a better praise, you got a better shout, because the Lord showed up in your life. I have discovered, my brothers and my sisters, that the Trinity is synergistic. What do you mean synergistic? You have the Father, you have the Son, and you have the Holy Ghost. They all do various different things, but when they come together as a unity in your life, and when they work together in harmony, I'm here to declare that the enemy cannot stop you. Anybody in here, you just want to give God a shout of praise for his divine presence operating in your life. When the Father and the Son and the Holy Ghost are in cooperation, I'm here to declare it's certain. Oh, come on in here. It's done. Look at your neighbors and neighbor. It's a done deal. Anybody just want to give God a shout of praise in terms of what the Lord has literally done in your life? So clearly, my brothers and my sisters, there's a positive side to synergy. You've just seen it demonstrated by the musicians. You've just seen it operate in your life. But there's also a negative synergy that can literally happen in your life, or maybe in the lives of some people. For example, barbiturate drugs, when taken with alcohol and other drugs, can lead to a greater aversive effect, a greater negative effect. For example, Lord have mercy, drinking beer and then drinking wine and then having some drugs can literally cause a synergistic effect on the body, which can literally be

effect that can literally impact the body. That is synergy in a negative way working on the body. When I began to think about the negative side of synergy working and doing greater harm, I began to think about how Satan literally begins to work in a synergistic way in one's life. Some of you know what I'm talking about. If it's not just one thing that happens in your life, something else negative happens in your life. And then there's something else that seems to happen, and this seems to happen. And Job went through so many synergistic, negative, satanic attacks in his life. Anybody in here, you know what it's like to go through a synergistic negative attack from the enemy. Attack on your job, attack in your home, attack with your

He can bring it together and he can get glory out of it. Because couched in this particular text, my brothers and my sisters, is the power of God working in a synergistic way. And the first thing I see in this text, thank you, Holy Spirit, is that two are more profitable and successful than one. I look at your neighbor and say, neighbor, there's power in two. I said, there's power in two. Two are better than one because they have a good reward for their labor. The word better means quicker. The word better means smarter. Two are better than one. The principle we are seeing here is that of companionship and not living in isolation. I said, there's power in agreement. Success will be more likely for two working together than you trying to do it all by yourself. I wish I could get a little help in here this morning, because I believe that God is about to do something. Throughout scriptures, we see the power of partnership to accomplish a goal. When God created Adam, he said it was not good for the man to be alone. So he brought Eve along in his life. And when Eve came along in his life, he had some power to get some things done, because two are better than one. The devil is afraid of agreement. To be in agreement is to declare statements of agreement. To be in agreement is to champion the same point of view. To be in agreement is to be in alignment, is to be in accordance with the plan of God Almighty. The devil planned, oh my God, to bring disunity, to bring division, to bring fear, to bring unbelief in your life. We must understand, oh my brothers and my sisters, that two can accomplish more. There's power in synergy. Synergy thrives on openness and good communication, because when there is good communication and openness, synergy thrives. But where there is division, oh my God, and hostility, it slows down the process of synergy. Synergy is reciprocal. Oh my God, it's important that people approach one another with flexibility and not be rigid in their own particular point of view. If people are rigid and inflexible, insisting that theirs is the only way, it hinders synergy. The text says, because they have a good relationship

of you shall agree on earth touching anything they shall ask, it shall be done for them. Amen. Look at your neighbor and say, neighbor, I'm in agreement. I'm in agreement. I'm getting ready for God to reward me. Anybody feel like God is getting ready to reward you? Anybody want to give God a shout of praise for what you believe that God is getting ready to do? If you pray to God in secret, come on, and he

0: profitable and successful than one. Number two, two are more protective and supportive than one. Two are more protective and supportive than one. The Bible says in verse 10, and if they fall, the one will lift up his fellow. But woe to him that is alone when he falleth, for he hath not another to help him up. If they fall, it means they collapse. Oh God, if one of them gets into difficulty or trouble or a crisis, if you got somebody in your life, you're not in it by yourself. Oh, help me in here. Life sometimes will knock you down. Oh, anybody know what it's like to be knocked down and knocked out by life? I don't want to be negative, but once in a while, everybody will feel like life has knocked you down. Life is about lifting, not putting down. There is a divine warning not to be alone. That's what the
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1: Oh, my goodness. We're spreading joy, and we're giving away cash. Yes, we are. $1,000 blessing. Folks are getting blessed. I'll tell you how you can be blessed in a little bit, all right? All you have to do is listen to the radio. That's it. That's it. And have internet access. It's that simple. The world's easiest radio contest. I'll give you details. Just give me a few. Right now, Reverend Clay Evans and the Ark Mascot.

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1: That's my guy, P.J. Morton, right there. It is called Mercy. That's his latest. All right, Ed Long is my name. You and I are here in the sanctuary. I got Reverend Jasper Williams on the way for you. Helen Baylor, Helen's testimony. I was telling you about Helen.

0: chance to win is at 9 a.m. Yeah, yeah, yeah. Folks are winning for real.
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3: Hallelujah. Hallelujah. You know, when I think about it, I started in the church as a little girl, 7 years old, and grandmother used to take me to church back in Tulsa, Oklahoma, and I used to sing for the Lord, and I used to sing in the adult choir, and I loved the Lord with all my heart. By the time I was 9 years old, I was gung-ho, and my grandmother even said to me one day, she said, you know, baby, God's going to use you one day. And I didn't know what she meant, but I knew I liked the sound of God using me. By the time I was 11 years old, my mother and father and my five brothers and my little sister, we moved from Tulsa to California. My dad's job has transferred him out here. And by the time I was 12 years old, I found myself in the nightclubs in Los Angeles. My mom and dad used to go to the clubs on the weekends. They didn't know the Lord Jesus. And grandma wasn't around anymore, so we just quit going to church. I was in the nightclubs at 12 years old, and that was the worst place and the last place I needed to be.

was 13 years old, I had recorded my first single and began to open up for people like Stevie Wonder and Aretha Franklin, B.B. King and Bill Cosby. And I remember opening up for him one time and things began to happen. Hallelujah. Things began to happen all around me. The devil had a trap set. He was going to set me up because, see, I liked it. I liked the money. I was making a lot of money. And I liked the glamour. And I liked the applause because that said, I love you. We all want to be loved. Hallelujah. I didn't know that Jesus loved me. I didn't know it then. When I was 16 years old, I had had a baby out of wedlock, and by the time I was 17 years old, I left home and joined the cast of Hair, and I began to travel all across the country. I was making more money than my mom and dad put together by then, and things were looking pretty good. Then I was introduced to marijuana. Devil had a trap set. Next thing I know, it was pills. Pills to get up in the morning and pills to go to bed at night. Then it was the alcohol. And then I became very promiscuous and ran around with a lot of people I had no business being with. And one day I was introduced to cocaine. And I know that all drugs are a spirit. But this cocaine became my best friend. And I began to hang out with the devil, and I did everything that I was big and bad enough to do. And I'm not glorifying him. I'm just letting him know that I don't belong to you. Hallelujah. I've been set free. Hallelujah. Glory to God. I went on for about 12 years of my life, and I traveled with people, and

0: at him, but he was also, not only was a light director, but he was a cocaine dealer. See, the devil knows how to really do it. So we began to be friends and we began to date, I began to get all the cocaine I wanted for free. How many of you know it wasn't for free? But we came home, me and this young man, and we began to live together, and he was still selling drugs, and I began to make drops for him. I was dropping off cocaine and making a lot of foolish turns in my life, and my life began to do this spiral, downward spiral. I was going to hell. One night as I was getting loaded, I began to pass out. And my head hit the wall, boom, and I began to slide down the wall. And as I came to, all of my bodily fluids were doing their own thing, and I was dying. But I had a praying grandmother, and I knew enough to call on the name of Jesus. Hallelujah. It wasn't a couple of days later that I was watching Christian television. And grandma tells me she was laying on her face during this time, and she had been fasting for 2 weeks and just calling on the name of Jesus. Save my granddaughter. Save my granddaughter, Jesus. I watched Christian TV one night, and it was as if God himself said, that's enough. And he rebuked the devil from me long enough for me to make an intelligent decision. And I said, Jesus, I know you're real. If you'll just take all of this away from me, take all of the drugs, take them away, I'm tired. And I want you to know that instantly I was set free. Instantly I was delivered. Hallelujah. Glory. Hallelujah. Hallelujah. This was on a Friday night. And I want you to know that not only did God save and deliver me and set me free, but he saved that drug dealer, and he's my husband tonight, James Bowen. Hallelujah. Hey, he comes by here. Here and yes, here that's glory.
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1: All right, this is a Throwback Thursday. We're throwing back to the year 1996 all morning long. Yes, we are. What you know about a VCR, huh? Here's Anthony Brown and Group Therapy.

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2: Anthony Brown Group Therapy reminding us that God is always good. Yeah, he always be good, don't he? Yes, he be. For real. All right, it's me, Ed Long, here with you. We are in the sanctuary. We're flashing back to the year 1996. Got some more facts coming up for you. Donald Lawrence is coming up for you musically. Also, Reverend Milton Brunson's Tommies are on the way, too. So hang on, all right? All right, so VCRs were still found in almost every living room back in 1996. Actually, people planned their evenings around TV because streaming did not exist yet. And the shows we were watching was like Family Matters, Living Single, The Fresh Prince of Bel-Air. They were all still audience favorites. Also, fax machines were still considered essential office equipment back in 1996. You know what I used to do? I used to do back in 1996? Burning your own CDs was still a luxury for most people. If you didn't know, now you know. It's Throwback Thursday. Ed Long is here in the sanctuary.

0: Blessing on Heaven 600.
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2: That's Tamela Mann with Live, Breathe, Fight. We used to fight over the phone line back in 1996. I'm going to tell you what I'm talking about in a minute. You're going to be like, oh, my God, I remember that. Watch, watch, watch. It's your new breed on the way with You Are Good. Also, What a Mighty God We Serve. Bishop Huey Jakes and them going to be on. And Chandler Moore going to be coming up with Lead Me On. All right? So

0: still in its infancy. Also, most photos were taken with a 3 millimeter film, and you had to wait days to see how they turned out. Remember that? And disposable cameras were popular at vacations and weddings. Remember that? Come on now. We're flashing it back now. Throwback Thursday. That's how we do the day long in the sanctuary.
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6: 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Come on, say that loud. You are good, and your mercy endures forever. Say it again. You are good, and your mercy endures forever. Now, come on, clap your hands and shout if you believe it tonight. Come on, everybody.

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1: The winning is only just beginning, and I know you want to get that $1,000 blessing, right? Yolanda Adams already answered it. She's like, yeah. Right now, it's John P. Key in the church medley.

0: Heaven 600.
1: John P. Key's Church Medley is on in the sanctuary. It's me, Ed Long, here with you. We've got Ken Jones coming up for you. Erica Campbell's Trust and Obey is coming up too. Also, the Canton Spirituals. They're on the way musically. So you got to hold on, all right? Also, you got to hold on 9 a.m. We're giving you a chance to win a $1,000 blessing. Yes, indeed. All you got to do is listen to the radio. Top of every hour, starting at 9 a.m., going up until 5 p.m., we give you a keyword. Now, when you hear the keyword, log on to the website and you enter it, you just might win $1,000 and sound like this.
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Baltimore's good news station, Heaven 600. So what I'm doing this morning is we're doing Throwback Thursday. So we're doing Throwback Facts from the year 1996 tonight. All right. So just a reminder that the average gallon of gas cost was about $1.23 back in 1996. And Netflix didn't even exist yet. It didn't launch until the following year. We're flashing it on back. Yep, we're throwing it back, I should say. Right now, let's throw it back with Douglas.

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1: My eyes, they are open, for real. Ron Carter and Ricky Dillard, Open My Eyes, is on. All right, Ed Long is here with you. Welcome to the Sanctuary. Hezekiah Walker coming up. Also, Vanessa Bell Armstrong. Yeah, yeah, the diva. Yeah, she's coming up in a little bit. Also, we got some throwback facts for you right now for your Throwback Thursday. Here we go. Google hadn't been founded yet, so people relied on libraries, encyclopedias. And remember Ask Jeeves? Remember that? Used to Ask Jeeves for info. Man, that's a throwback fact right there. Also, most cars still came with cassette players instead of CD players at the time. And if you wanted directions, you probably used a paper map or you stopped to ask somebody. GPS navigation was years away. Can you imagine?
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1: 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I call the segment Think on These Things. We'll do it next, right after Fred Hammond.

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1: Fred Hammond and Choir Room is called Love Never Fails. I like it. All right, Ed Long is here with you. We are in the sanctuary. Thanks for joining me. All right, Evelyn Tarantine AG coming up. We got Daryl Walls, and we'll also do Charlie Wilson's I'm Blessed, too, all right? Right now it's time for Think on These Things, your inspirational thought for today. Pattern recognition will save you from a lot of stress. When you learn to recognize what's consistently happening instead of what you wish would happen, you avoid unnecessary disappointment and spend far less energy on situations that have already shown you where they're headed. Think about that. I post these on the Ed Long Radio Facebook page. Check it out.

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0: Heaven 600.

that you can live by. We're going to have flashback song of the day, word of the day, our shout outs, of course, and personal note at the end. But more than anything else, we're going to fill this day full of great music. Great music just for you. So get ready, get set. Here we go. The new

Hey y'all, what's up? It's your girl Rufa Andra. I just want to stop by and say happy 20th anniversary to the one and only Donnie McClurkin and the new Donnie McClurkin Show. Thank you so very much for your dedication to gospel music and for everything that you do to make sure that God's name is glorified in the earth. I love you so much, and again, happy 20th anniversary from your girl Rufa Andra.

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This is Pastor Char Wheeler Williams out of St. Louis, Missouri. I want to give a shout out to you, Brother Donnie. Your generosity, your gracious humility, and your realness for the gospel of the kingdom. God bless your living, your day, your purpose, your status, and all that you are to the world. You preserve what God has given you to do it to the very best. And we, as a team, as a leader,

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God bless your day, Brother Donnie. Do take care. This is from the city of St. Louis. Do take care, and God forever bless. Amen.

Good morning. Praise the Lord, Donnie McClurkin. My name is Beatrice, calling from Lebanon, Tennessee. I want to give a shout out to my pastor and first lady, Pastor LaVann Thomas, Janine Thomas, at the Spoken Word Church. Praise the Lord. We also want to give God the glory. We are thankful for our pastor and first lady. You have a wonderful, blessed day.

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want to say, I am Denise Walton, calling from Virginia Beach, Virginia. I don't really have a shout-out. I just want to say thank you, Jesus, for blessing us on this day. And I want everyone to be thankful for another morning. Thank you, Donald McClurkin. You have a wonderful last week.

time for our word of the day. That's right. This inspirational word is taken from a sermon that I've preached. We've taken a clip of the sermon that I preached, and it's surely going to bless your heart. It really is. So I want you to prepare your hearts for the word of the day. This is an era where we're seeing weakness in the church. This is an era where so many different mutated doctrines have come in and convoluted the truth. This is a time where there are so many false teachings and teachers. This is a time where we're struggling worse than we ever have in history. This is the time where the opinion of the people precede or preempt the position of the pastor. This is a time where we are more in a, help me, Jesus. We are more in an Aaron spirit than a Moses spirit. Moses served the people but answered to God, while Aaron answered to the people and gave them another God. And we are in a time where truth has been muddied, where righteousness has been downplayed, where wickedness has been exalted and pedestaled. We're in a time of total chaos. Amen. And you're seeing so much that's gone astray and wrong. You've seen our very lives being challenged. We're seeing all of these things transpire, and we're becoming numb to it. We're becoming used to the crazy chaos. We're expecting situations to be chaotic. You know, we've gotten to a point where we've allowed it, we've accepted it, and we keep on going like nothing's happening. And we're weaker than we've ever been before. I don't hear anybody here. We're at a point now where prayer and fasting is something that we only do once a year. And it's not a part of our really regular mode of operation as Christians anymore. We're at a point where we're looking for something that's more sensational than substantive. Well, we've been numbed. And we just accept anything. People can preach anything to us, and if it's sensational enough, we become sucked into the vortex. We see magic in the church more than ministry. I don't hear anybody, and I'm not afraid to say this. We see magic in the church.

0: my name is Bishop Alonzo Thomas. I want to give a shout out to my wife, Evelyn Thomas, and also our church, Master Line Youth Ministry. We're in South Salem, Ohio. Pastor, I want to thank you for getting on here every morning, being consistent, giving us a wise counsel, and not only wise counsel, but being a good motivator. Thank you for the kingdom and all you for God. God bless you.
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1: Hi, this is Donnie McClurkin, and I've got a personal note that I'd like to drop in your spirit. I want to remind you of the magnificence of our God. Our God is not just a God, one of many. No, He is uniquely and gloriously the one and only God. There's none like Him anywhere, never will be. He is the true and living, wonderfully benevolent King of all, and we thank God for being on our side. He's the God that keeps us in His hand. He walks with us through all of the vicissitudes of life. He helps us in areas where we struggle. He blesses us and gives us what we need. Yes, our God is great, and He is greatly to be praised. So I want you to remember the grandeur of God, the majesty of God, the sovereignty of God, the wonder of God, because He's on your side. You can declare, He is your God. He is my God. This great God is our.

0: Now, I've got to go, but I thank you for joining us today. Thank you for riding with us. You ride or die. But I praise God for you, and I want you to know that I love you, and I really am praying with you, not just for you, praying with you. So until the next edition of the new Donnie McClurkin Show, walk in the favor of God.
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0: Morning with Barrett on Heaven 600. Oh, for grace to trust you more, God. More music on the way from Josh Bracy. Empower anointed with blessed be the name. But you know what we do at 6:10 every morning on this show. We pray. So let's pray. Dear Heavenly Father, we thank you for this day. We thank you for another opportunity to bless your name, another opportunity to pray to you, another opportunity to praise you, God, and another opportunity to trust you more, God. Thank you. It's an honor and a privilege to serve you, and it's an honor and a privilege to trust you. So, God, we thank you for that on today. We thank you for blessing our going out and our coming in. God, we thank you for touching us from the top of our heads to the soles of our feet, God. And we thank you, God, for just being everything that you are to us. Savior, King, Deliverer, Provider. All the things, God, we just thank you for and more. So lead us and guide us on today, God. Help us on today. Help us to do the things that you've created us uniquely to do, and help us to do them in love. Help us to do them in our right minds. Help us to do them knowing that you are the reason that we get to do anything. So we bless your name. You're the reason we breathe. Thank you, Jesus, for the breath that's in our lungs. God, we bless your name. We honor your presence in our lives. And we give you all of the glory, all of the honor, and all of the praise. In Jesus' name, amen and amen. It's going to be a great day. Yep, great day. Stick around. It's the Heaven 600 Gospel Brunch Summer Series, Saturday, August 29th, 12 noon to 2 p.m. at Busboys and Poets, 6251 Mango Tree Road in Columbia, Maryland, with live performances by Jermaine Dolly and Brittany Wright. 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
26: The forecast today is victory. It's a good morning with Moret on Heaven 600, Baltimore's good news station.

You got a chance to be blessed with $1,000. That happens at the top of the 9 a.m. hour. That keyword, yep. All the details are at heaven600.

This is John Carrington with your news headlines on a good morning with Moret on Heaven 600. Maryland records 38 heat-related deaths this summer. Data indicates SNAP welfare changes have left nearly 36,000 Marylanders without benefits. Maryland will hold virtual town halls on distribution of opioid settlement funds. Baltimore man sentenced to 20 years for armed carjacking at Fells Point gas station. And survey says majority of U.S. workers don't have savings to cover a $500 emergency. Stay around for details on these headlines and more.

0: Let's take a look at today's forecast. Today's sky is sunny to partly cloudy. Light winds accompany high temperatures near 83 degrees. Tonight's sky remains clear to partly cloudy as the temperature low drops to 67 degrees. John Carrington with your news headlines on a good morning with Moret on Heaven 600.
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8: Power of life and death lies within our words. I encourage you to be mindful of your words. 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

It's a good morning with Loretta on Heaven 600. Isn't that the purpose? God. Donald Lawrence featuring Blanche McAllister on lead there with words. Well, you know what I say. Get your foot cymbals, your tambourines, your maracas, them little shiny things with the little cymbals on it, the little stick. Yeah, get that. Here's the Chicago Mass Choir with My Soul Says Yes. Got a brand new scripture after this.

Yes, more music on the way from PJ Morton with Mercy. Tell me about it. Helen Baylor also with If It Had Not Been for the Lord on My Side, Where Would I Be? Kind of the best 2.5 minutes in radio forever. All right, listen. I got a brand new scripture of the day, and I'm going to let the Chicago Mass Choir, since they referenced it in their song, give us the scripture of the day. Isaiah chapter 6, verse 8 says, "And I heard the voice of the Lord saying, Whom shall I send, and who will go for us? Then I said, Here I am, send me." Isaiah 6 and 8 is the scripture of the day. Yeah, my soul says yes. I'm not saying I'm the sharpest pencil in the box. I'll have the best ink in my pen. I don't dot every I and cross every T. But my answer is yes. I don't sing the best. I don't talk the best. I don't none of the stuff the best. But my answer is yes. If you could find anything with me, anything in me, any piece of me, God, that you can use, my answer is yes. Isaiah 6 and 8, "And I heard the voice of the Lord saying, Whom shall I send, and who will go for us? Then I said, Here I am, send me. If not you, then who? Who's going to go run and tell somebody else about Jesus if you don't do it?" Isaiah 6 and 8, that's our scripture of the day. I'm going to post it to social media. Just keep saying yes, I promise you. Be the best thing you've ever done with your life. All right, stick around. We've got a chance for you to be blessed with $1,000 that happens at the top of the 9 o'clock hour. So make sure you're listening out for that keyword. Grab that keyword, take it over to heaven600.com for your chance to be blessed with $1,000. That happens 9 times a day here on Heaven 600. But I would love it if you did it on my show at 1:00.

0: praise away from victory. Tap in on a Good Morning with Moran. Just wanna
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1: There's a song I want to do right now that reminds me of my grandmother, and you've heard me tell my story how she prayed me through. When I got saved, when I got delivered from drugs and alcohol, my grandmother, she told me, she said,

It's a good morning with Moretta on Heaven 600. Stick around in the 7 o'clock hour. We're going to let you know what Miss Cassie had to say to us on today. Here's James Fortune with the favor of God on Heaven 600.

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2: This is John Carrington with your news update on a good morning with Moret on Heaven 600. Maryland has recorded 38 heat-related deaths so far this summer, two more than last year's total of 36. The Maryland Department of Health says the recent heat wave with temperatures of more than 100 degrees contributed to the number of deaths. There have already been 31 heat-related deaths this month compared to 21 last July. Officials say around 60% of this year's heat-related deaths are among people 65 and older. Let's take a look at today's forecast. Today's forecast calls for sunny to partly cloudy skies. Expect light winds and temperature highs in the mid-80s. Nighttime brings us more clear to partly cloudy skies. The low temperature falls into the upper 60s. John Carrington with your news update on a good morning with Moret on Heaven 600.
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It's a good morning with Moretta on Heaven 600. Welcome to the 7 o'clock hour. Gonna let you know, Miss Cassie, at the same, but first, I gotta let you know what day this is after Bishop Norman Hutchins. This is God's Got a Blessing, and it's got your name on it.

0: It's a good morning with Moretta on Heaven 600. Norman Hutchins with God's Got a Blessing. And listen, it's got my name on it. I'm just saying. So you can't have it. Can't try to take it. Don't belong to you. It's got my name on it. Thank you, God. More music on the way from Micah Stamp. Sometimes you just gotta let the enemy and the peoples know. Micah Stampley's on the way with Take My Life. Al Green with The Lord Will Make a Way Somehow. But first, I got to let you know what day this is. This is the day that the Lord has made. We're going to rejoice and be glad in it. Did you also know that it is National Cheesecake Day? Yes. I don't care if I'm feeling kind of chubby. Don't care. National Chili Dog Day. It's National Father-in-Law Day. I had a good one. It's National Intern Day. And it's Share a Hug Day. Aw. I like all of those. And it's a day that you can grab your tickets to Heaven 600's Gospel Brunch Series at Busboys and Poets. 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

It's a good morning with Moretta on Heaven 600. I received that. William Murphy with the double. Here's Fred Hammond with Let the Praise Begin. I guess we better save our coins. We can all head to Vegas to go see him along with the Clark sisters and Dietrich Haddon. I think they added another day. What? That's amazing. John Carrington's got the news headlines. More music on the way from Micah Stampley.

0: 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Let's take a look at today's forecast. Today's forecast calls for sunny to partly cloudy skies. Expect light winds and temperature highs in the mid-80s. Nighttime brings us more clear to partly cloudy skies. The low temperature falls into the upper 60s. John Carrington with your news update on a good morning with Marette on Heaven 600.
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This is John Carrington with your news update on a good morning with Moret on Heaven 600. The Maryland Department of Human Services says SNAP changes that took effect in November of 2025.

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It's a good morning with Moretta on Heaven 600. More music on the way from Tam LaMann with Live, Breathe, Fight. And Reverend Milton Brunson with I Tried Him and I Know Him. Did y'all see Dr. Fauci on Capitol Hill yesterday? I just thought that was sad. I did. I thought that was... I feel like there's a better use of our tax dollars. I don't know what's going on. But we have to trust God, because this process is very interesting. Miss Cassie said, today may God supply what you need, multiply what you have, and bless you beyond imagination. God's grace goes before you. Thank you, Miss Cassie. You're keeping us focused, our eyes focused on God and not on the things we see on the TV. Because we know that God supplies all our needs according to his riches in glory. And he multiplies, yep, what we have. And he absolutely can bless us beyond what we can possibly conceive or see. All right, everybody, stick around. Got more great music for you and your chance to be blessed with 1,000.

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joint. Listen, listen. The Bible says in Proverbs 24:18, a just man, falleth 7 times, but rises back up again. Now, what makes him just? We in the church would call him wicked. If he falls 7 times, 1 time we can understand, twice maybe, but 7 times. Well, what makes him just from the Bible standpoint is that he has enough sense to realize that he can get back up. And not only just get back up, but get back in line. No matter where you've fallen from, no matter what you've done, no matter how many times you've done it, it's not too late. He is so much in love with you that his mercy endures. His mercy is everlasting. It's not too late. No matter what you've done, no matter where you've been, God is still faithful and he's still just, even when we're unfaithful and when we're not just. He's so faithful and just, he'll forgive you of every single solitary sin, no matter how many promises you've made and broken. In Jesus' name.

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0: It's a good morning with Moretta on Heaven 600. Tamela Mann with Live, Breathe, Fight. Do all those things, okay? Yep. I got Austin Todd on the line with me with an update to the NTA. Good morning, Austin.
1: Hey, good morning, Moretta. Things are looking okay on the MARC train system this morning. Penn train 502 is on time. Train 517 still looks good right now as well. Train 419 is leaving Baltimore on schedule. Camden train 844 is also on time. Light rail is delayed about 10 minutes, but for the most part, things are looking okay from Hunt Valley down through BWI, and Metro Subway is also on schedule this morning. For the MTA Transit team, I'm Austin Todd on a good morning with Moretta on Heaven 600.
0: Awesome. Coming up in the 8 o'clock hour, we got a brand new spiritual moment of the day. And I'm debuting brand new music from my friend Todd Delaney right here on A Good Morning with Moretta on Heaven 600. All right. So we got the new music, but we always have to have the classics. Here's Reverend Milton Brunson with I Tried Him and I Know Him on Heaven 600.

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2: This is John Carrington with your news update on a good morning with Moret on Heaven 600. The Maryland Office of Overdose Response will be holding a series of virtual town halls to gather input on how to spend the state's opioid settlement funds. There will be five meetings next month, with the first for Central Maryland residents on Thursday, August 4th at 5:30 p.m. The state is expecting to receive close to $690 million from nine settlements over the next 15 years. The state could also receive an additional $90 million if a settlement deal with Purdue Pharma is finalized. Let's take a look at today's forecast. Today's forecast calls for sunny to partly cloudy skies. Expect light winds and temperature highs in the mid-80s. Nighttime brings us more clear to partly cloudy skies. The low temperature falls into the upper 60s. John Carrington with your news update on a good morning with Moret on Heaven 600.
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Somebody just need to testify to something next to him. 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

0: something in me that could declare you made it. 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
1: It's a good morning with Moretta on Heaven 600. We love this song by Marvin Sapp. And we're looking forward to the new music he has that's going to be releasing soon. All right, listen, coming up in this hour, we got a brand new spiritual moment of the day and new music from Todd Delaney. But how about this from God's Property? This is My Life Is In Your Hands on Heaven 600. Good morning.
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1: Who will wipe your tears away?
0: I know he will.
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0: this is all you have to do.

Always a good morning with Moretta in Heaven, 600. Nice throwback there from God's Property. My life is in your hands. Make sure you follow us on social media, on Instagram and Facebook. We're not on the X. Nope. At Heaven 600, if you're following us, you'll see that we posted Barack Obama's summer reading list. So if you're a fan of reading, which we all should be, reading is fundamental. Isn't that what we used to say? Yeah, go check out and see what former President Barack Obama is reading, and maybe you might want to pick up one of those books and enlarge your territory. More music on the way from Lena Bird Miles with Wow, Walk on Water, and the Canton Spirituals with Fix It Jesus. All right, stick around. We got a chance for you to go to brunch. Come on, let's go. It's the Heaven 600 Gospel Brunch Summer Series. 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

0: It's a good morning with Moretta on Heaven 600. It's time for the spiritual moment of the day. We like to give you a little nugget, a little word to carry you through your morning and throughout your day so that you stay encouraged and know that God loves you. Yes, he does. Our spiritual moment of the day is coming from a gospel artist and pastor, Ty Tribbett. Enjoy this. John Carrington has the news headlines after this, and we've got some more music on the way from Tasha Cobbs Leonard on Heaven 600.
1: You have what you need to make it. Did y'all hear what I just said? When I heard make it happen, I heard get a plan, get a vision. When I heard make it work, I heard you have what you need to make it work. That's encouraging and discouraging to me. Because I'm like, I don't see that I have. I don't see that. I don't see that. What do you mean I have? I need this. You already have what you need to make it work. Y'all know where I'm going. If you don't, shame on you. Moses. I need you to go tell Pharaoh, whoa, how I'm gonna do that? What's in your hand? He didn't ask Moses to create anything. He didn't ask Moses to start anything new. He didn't tell Moses to go to school and learn how to talk. You already got, what's in your hand? What's in your reach? What can you grab right now? Whether it's a jawbone of an ass or the staff of Moses, what do you have right now? You don't need more than what you have to make it work. Did you hear what I gotta slow down. You do not need more than what you already have to make it work. Ty, that don't make sense. You don't understand. This ain't enough. I got, but it ain't enough. Yeah, there's an old song or saying that I used to, at my old church, they say, little becomes much when you place it in the master's hand.
2: 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A Baltimore man has been sentenced for a 2025 armed carjacking at a Fells Point gas station. A U.S. district judge sentenced 27-year-old Ron Ward.

0: Low to 20 years in federal prison for the 2025 incident. In April, a jury convicted Wardlow on charges that included carjacking and using, carrying, and brandishing a firearm during a crime of violence. He was arrested after police tracked him through the victim's digital devices that were still in the car. Let's take a look at today's forecast. Today's forecast calls for sunny to partly cloudy skies. Expect light winds and temperature highs in the mid-80s. Nighttime brings us more clear to partly cloudy skies. The low temperature falls into the upper 60s. 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
2: It's a good morning with Moret on Heaven 600. It's time for Moret's Select. My guy, Todd Delaney's got brand new music entitled We Say Yes. I wanted to know where this song came from.
3: This song came in the season and in a time of my life where God literally said, I'm going to give you an anthem. I'm going to give you a song, but I'll take it all over the world if you do what I tell you to do. He's like, but if you don't, it'll just be a song. But I need you to live in it. And so that's what We Say Yes is all about. And I think more than anything, when people hear it, it's going to be more about, will I do whatever he tells me to do? Will I go wherever he tells me to go? Or am I just talking about it?
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It is a good morning with Moretta on Heaven 600. I think Todd Delaney has done it again. One of the premier worship leaders. I love him. He's just so down to earth. He loves Jesus and he's just like gangster with it. I love him. We Say Yes by Todd Delaney is Moret's select of the day. Make sure you check that out. It's available for streaming, download everywhere you consume gospel music. Stick around. Ricky Dillard, Ron Carter on the way with Open My Eyes. And we got a throwback too from Richard Smallwood at the table on Heaven 600.

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0: It's a good morning with Moretta on Heaven 600, Ricky Dillard and Ron Carter with Open My Eyes. Got an update to the MTA with my guy, Austin Todd. Good morning, Austin.
1: Hey, good morning, Moretta. Pretty good start to our Thursday morning on the MARC train system. Penn Train 525 heading down from Perryville is on schedule. Train 421 looks good right now as well. On the Gamden line, train 851 is delayed about 5 to 10 minutes. Light rail's in good shape this morning. About a 10-minute delay for light rail riders, but for the most part, things look good from Hunt Valley down through BWI. Metro Subway is also operating on time. For the MTA Transit team, I'm Austin Todd on a good morning with Moretta on Heaven 600.
0: You got a chance to be blessed with $1,000. That's happening in about 6 minutes. Make sure you're listening at the top of the 9 a.m. hour. You're going to hear a keyword. Take that keyword over to heaven600.com. Type it in right there. You'll be automatically entered for your chance to be blessed with $1,000, okay? 9 times a day, but come on, let's do it right now at 9. Here's Richard Smallwood with At the Table on Heaven 600.
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2: This is John Carrington with your news update on a good morning with Moret on Heaven 600. A new survey says over half of all U.S. workers can't cover a $500 emergency expense from their savings. The new poll conducted by emergency savings accounts provider Secure Save showed that 55% of U.S. employees do not have enough savings to cover an unexpected $500 expense, and that over 40% have had to skip medical care, meals, and car repairs in the past 6 months because of financial strain. The survey further found that over 25% had no emergency savings at all. Let's take a look at today's forecast. Today's forecast calls for sunny to partly cloudy skies. Expect light winds and temperature highs in the mid-80s. Nighttime brings us more clear to partly cloudy skies. The low temperature falls into the upper 60s. John Carrington with your news update on a good morning with Moret on Heaven 600.
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It's a good morning with Moretta on Heaven 600. You'll be able to see them live in Las Vegas a little later on in October. They'll be there singing. Clark Sisters on Heaven 600, getting us started in this 9 o'clock hour. Here's Daryl Pettis. I got a brand new entertainment report of the day after you get your praise on. This is Yes, Lord on Heaven 600.

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3: Yep, I got your entertainment report of the day. LeBron James, yep, King LeBron has signed a 2-year deal with the Philadelphia 76ers. He's doing that for $8 million for those 2 years. I know, right? He chose Philly over Cleveland, Miami, and at least 7 other teams that were after him. He made over $52 million with the Lakers just last season, and now he's taking this deal that begins at just a little under $4 million a year, which is the veteran minimum. Could I go play in the NBA? All right, so this is definitely not about the money, okay? It's about, I don't know what it's about. Maybe he just still want to play. But hey, if you're able, why not? We'll see what happens next season. I'm sure the Knicks are like, whatever, LeBron. Now, let's move to music. If you're a Stevie Wonder fan, which we all are, you'll be happy to know that he'll be releasing his first album in 22 years. It's called Through the Eyes of Wonder. It'll be released next year in 2027. This is his first studio album since 2005's A Time to Love. He said he's finishing up the record now, and it includes 4 songs from Songs in the Key of Life. What? Wait, you had me at hello. This is exciting. Stevie Wonder is 75 years old and still going nice. Definitely. I'll let you know when that comes out because I'll be getting it. Just saying. If you're celebrating a birthday on today, happy birthday to you. We got a long list of birthdays on today. You got to share with a bunch of people. You got to share with Bishop Paul S. Morton. Well, you already know you're going to have a blessed birthday if you're celebrating with Bishop. Actor and co-host Terry Crews, Arnold Schwarzenegger, director Christopher Nolan. Yep, he directed The Odyssey. Everybody's running to the movies to go see. Lisa Kudrow from Friends, Hilary Swank, actress Gina Rodriguez, rapper Young Lyric, and actor Lawrence Fishburne, who still scares me from time to time, except for when he was on Black-ish. He was all right with me. And Miss Vivica A. Fox. Yeah. That's your entertainment report of the day. I'll have another one again for you on tomorrow. This is Heaven 600. It's the Heaven 600 Gospel Brunch Summer Series. 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

0: 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Here's Chris Whitting.
1: There's no mystery to making money. Consider Tony. He had a basic job. He was a clerk at a law office. Sometimes Tony would overhear clients swearing their innocence, saying they had an alibi. That's when Tony's imagination would kick in. He'd imagine himself a detective, easily solving the trickiest crimes. He liked this so much, he told his wife it would make a fun game. Tony's wife quickly sketched out a playing board full of possible crime scenes with murder weapons and more. Before long, Tony sold the concept to a toy company. It's a crime if you never played Mr. and Mrs. Pratt's creation. Clue. With 50 million

0: million Clue games now sold worldwide, the Pratt family earned a fortune. With the Success Journal, I'm Chris Whitting.
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With Moretta on Heaven 600, it's time for me to go. I've had a blessed Thursday here with you, July 30th. Like July just ran in and ran out. July ran in like, I'm going to run here real quick and grab something. And I'm going to get out of here. And why am I seeing back to school stuff already? I'm sorry, kids. I'm sorry. I'm sorry, teachers, administrators. Like, that was kind of fast. All right, listen, I want you to stick around. Tracy Bethay, she's got next. She's going to handle that midday for you. More music on the way from Lisa Knowles Smith and the Brown Singers with Promises. I promise you, this summer is going by fast. And I want you to meet me back here again on tomorrow, okay? So until then, do this for me. Accept your past without regret. Handle your present with confidence. Face your future without fear. You cannot have faith and fear, so choose faith. And remember, anyone, anywhere can do anything. And while you're doing anything, download my friend Todd Delaney's brand new single entitled We Say Yes. That was Moret's select of the day. Really great new gospel music that I want you to grab a hold of and continue to say yes to the Lord. All right? I'll see you on tomorrow. Try not to miss me too much. What?

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6: Little song just simply says, if he doesn't do anything else, he's already done enough. Bishop Brown wrote this song for me. Hallelujah.

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7600. It's all right to get your praise on with David Daughtry, and God is great. Therefore, we leap for joy. Well, a beautifully blessed Thursday to you and yours. I'm Tracy Bethea, glad to be in your company. And still to come, music from PJ Morton. Got the Anointed Pace Sisters on the way. Tim Rogers and the Fellas are standing by. Here's Yolanda Adams, and yeah.

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1: That is multiple award-winning artist PJ Morton. And Mercy, love the song. Yeah, featured it as one of our exclusive iHeartRadio World premieres. And it is doing quite well on its way to number one. Yeah, Mercy. That's from the Saturday Night Sunday Morning Project. That is available now. And I've been telling you, I actually saw the tour for myself. Phenomenal. Phenomenal. So, yeah, you may want to check out his website because it may be coming to a city near you. I'm Tracy Bethea, delighted to be in your company. It is another day that the Lord has made. Hope you got a smile on that face. Yeah, back at the workplace and getting ready for the weekend on tomorrow. I got you covered. More of your favorite gospel hits on the way and more chances at $1,000. I want to know, what would you do with a grand in your hand?
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Evan 600, hey, it's Tracy with A. Got a church announcement? 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
1: When you know that you know that you know you are blessed. That's a classic from the Reeds Temple Choir. I'm Tracy Bethay, glad to be in your company. It is music from Fred Hammond with the Choir Room. And love, oh love, never fails.

0: 7600.
1: You know, that's Fred Hammond, who is a living legend. That is his latest single with Choir Room and Love Never Fails. And you know what I love about Fred Hammond and I guess many of his time.

unsaved to just a larger platform. When you think of like the Tiny Desk, Fred Hammond just did the Tiny Desk, right? And they've got the front porch now where people are doing, and the Cadillac Chronicles, where they sit in this car and ride around the city in a drop top, letting their music be heard. And it's, you know, of course, it starts with the mainstream side, but gospel is very prevalent. And so now they're even seeing that it works with the gospel artists. And so, yeah, being creative. It's opened a lot of doors, and the gospel artists are walking right on through. Baby, when I saw Dorinda Clark Cole in the Cadillac singing up a storm, and she's singing and waving, I love it. So, yeah, Fred Hammond is another one of those legends that stand up with the times. Yeah, and it's working, absolutely. Give us great music. That's all we want, and that's what they do. On the way, another chance at $1,000. Yep, it's up for grabs. When you hear the keyword at the top of the hour, enter it on the station's website and get this $1,000 blessing.

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1: It's music from Mary, Mary, and Go Get It. I'm talking about that blessing. I'm Tracy Bethay, glad to be in your company on this Thursday. Still to come, music from Ty Tribbett. Here's Bishop Larry Trotter, and the Lord is blessing me right now.

0: 7600.
1: It's the latest single from Ty Tribbett and Holy You. Yes, and we are anxiously awaiting for that album to drop, at least the first single that he recently recorded live, celebrating 20 years of his project Victory. So, yep, we're waiting. How you doing on this wonderful Thursday? You doing all right? Settled in at work? Well, listen, I've got more of your favorite gospel hits to inspire you. Still to come, a classic from Edwin Hawkins. Also, Joe Pace and the Colorado Mass Choir with I'm Glad About It. Yes, I am. It's another day's journey, and I'm glad about it. Todd Delaney is standing by, and music from Maverick City Music.
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Baltimore's Good News Station is Heaven 600. Former National Baseball League player, that is Todd Delaney, and your great name. Something happens when you call on the name of Jesus. Here's Maverick City Music and Run to...

0: Heaven 600, Baltimore's Good News Station. It's music from Maverick City Music, and Lord, yes, I will. I know what to do. Not pick up the phone and call somebody. Not text anybody, Lord. Not try to figure it out on my own. I run to you, Lord, for comfort, for peace, for protection, for calming my spirit and my mind. Yes, Lord, we run to you. I'm Tracy Bethay, glad to be in your company on this wonderful Thursday. And another chance at $1,000 is coming up. I want to know, what would you do with a grand in your hand?
1: If I won $1,000, I would first pay my tithes.
0: Amen.
1: Give some offering. Then I would pay these bills off.
0: I know that's right. Thank you so much, my brother, for checking in on today. We appreciate all of our listeners. And be sure to tell us who you are and where you're calling from. We want to know what you do with that grand in your hand. He said pay some tithes and offerings and get a hold of some of these bills. I know that's right. We'll keep listening. Coming up around the top of the hour, another chance at $1,000. When you hear that keyword, enter it on this station's website and get this $1,000 blessing.

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1: It's music from Tamela Mann. We've got to live, breathe, and fight through it. And unfortunately, there's some fighting going on. Listen, it's important, you all. I'm going to ask the question. You don't have to talk back to me, but you can. Do you have a will? Do you have a trust? Do you have a power of attorney? Chadwick Boseman, who we know and love, amazing actor who played Scar in the Black Panther, made history with that movie, that Marvel movie. And we know that Chadwick Boseman passed in 2020. Can't believe it's been that long. But right now there's a fight going on because Chadwick Boseman did not have a will. And 6 years later, there is a legal battle that is brewing between his wife, Taylor, and Chadwick's brothers, Kevin and Derek. And they are seeking to remove his wife, his widow, Taylor, as the estate administrator. They claim that she has not distributed assets and required by a actual court order. They were supposed to distribute assets to them. Because since there is not a will where he lives, the wife is entitled to 50% of the estate. So now they're back and forth in court, saying that she's withholding assets and blocking opportunities that could not only benefit the brothers, but Chadwick's parents financially. It's a mess. So they're asking the court to replace her with a private accountant. It's important, family. Bible tells us to leave an inheritance to our children's children, but what if you've got the inheritance, but you don't have the paperwork, the legal work in order? It's important that you get a will, a trust, a power of attorney. So you can, or your family can move on with life. They probably haven't really grieved the death of Chadwick because of dealing with all of this. So yeah, it's important that you get a will, so things will be in order. And when you have written out what's supposed to be done and what's supposed to go to who, it's a done deal. We're praying for the Boseman family. Stay close. We got more of your favorite gospel hits on the way, including Darwin Hobbs. Got some Encourage Yourself from Donna Lawrence featuring Sherry Jones Moffitt, and music from John P. Key.
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7600. It's Kirk Franklin and God's Property with Love. I'm Tracy Bethay. Got the gospel truth and gospel news, honey, coming up next. But first, let's walk down memory lane with John P. Key and the Church Medley.

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0: Today in the Gospel Truth and Gospel News, honey, after years of shaping the sound of modern worship behind the scenes, Grammy-nominated songwriter, producer, and arranger Anthony is stepping into the spotlight. The multi-talented artist officially announced his highly anticipated 13-track debut solo album, Worship Leader's Diary, set for the global release on September 25th. Written and produced entirely by Anthony, the project seamlessly fuses contemporary worship with a smooth, soulful texture of Christian R&B. Worship Leader's Diary pulls back the curtain on the complexities of public ministry, serving as Anthony's personal book of Psalms. The project explores the raw realities of leading others in worship while navigating personal faith, purpose, and identity behind the platform. 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I'm Tracy Bethay, and that's a look at the Gospel Truth and Gospel News.

0: That's Blessing on Heaven 600.
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Heaven 600, hey, it's Tracy Bethay. 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

0: 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From the Windy City, the Chicago Mass Choir, and thank you, Jesus. I'm Tracy Bethay, delighted to be in your company. Got Ricky Dillard and Open My Eyes standing by. Is Beverly Crawford, and he's done
1: the
0: enough.
1: Song just simply says, if he doesn't do anything else, he's already done enough. Bishop Brown wrote

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1: Number one on the gospel charts. Yep, he got a number one single. That is Ricky Dillard, the choir master, along with Ron Carter and Open My Eyes. I'm Tracy Bethay, delighted to be in your company on this beautifully blessed Thursday. Yeah. Getting you ready for the weekend. Still to come, music from Bishop T.D. Jakes. Got some Bree Babineau on the way. The Mississippi Mass Choir is standing by. And more chances at $1,000. I want to know, what would you do with a grand in your hand?
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1: Hey, get your praise on with Dietrich Haddon, Ruben Studdard, and Mary Mary. That's why I love them like I do. That's for Reverend Stacy Mayfield. Coming up, we've got your birthdays on this 30th day of July. Here's Anthony Evans, and you're not finished.

0: 7600.
1: What a beautiful message from Anthony Evans along with Caleb Carson. And you're not finished. God still has more in store for you. Yes. I'm Tracy Bethay. Glad to be in your company on this beautiful Thursday. It is the 30th day of July. And we've got some birthdays to celebrate. Yes, we do. Happy birthday to Marvia Balfour Coleman. I know Anthony's going to take good care of you today. Happy birthday and blessings to you. Stephanie White is celebrating on today. Had a chance to see her at the PJ Warren concert. Mm-hmm. Tanisha Williams has a birthday on today, along with Marquess Taylor II. Edward Whitfield, happy birthday to you. Sandra Ann Friedman is celebrating on today, along with Isaac Danielle. Rachel Esther, happy birthday to you. Happy heavenly birthday to Bishop William Young. Also, Rita Womack is celebrating on today, and maybe you've got a birthday or an anniversary on this wonderful Thursday. We just want to say blessings to you. Coming up, another chance at $1,000. That's right at the top of the hour. When you hear that keyword, be sure to enter it on this station's website and get this $1,000 blessing.

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0: see you. 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
1: The scripture says that men ought to always pray and not faint. That's us, that's the church. Now is the time for us to pray. Now is the time for us to take authority over the enemy. 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

0: Baltimore's Heaven 600.
1: Aren't you glad you don't look like what you've been through? I know that's right. Happy Thursday to you and yours. I'm Tracy Bethay on this 30th day of July. Still to come, Lisa Noel Smith and the Brown Singers. Here's Richard Smallwood with Total Praise.

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1: It's all right to get your praise on with Lisa Noel Smith and the Brown Singers. And yes, he does. God keeps his promises. He's a promise keeper as they are preparing for the 41st Annual Stella Gospel Music Awards. And they will be performing. Oh, yes, they will. As a matter of fact, I mentioned that yesterday in the Gospel Truth and Gospel News, honey. That's what I'm talking about. I can't wait. On the way, more of your favorite gospel hits. That's right. Still to come, music from Rodney Bryant. Got some Marvin Sapp on the way. Kim Burrell and Thank You, Jesus. And we've got music from Group Fire.
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1: Never would have made it.

Baltimore's good news station is Heaven 600. Get your praise on with Reverend Clay Evans, and I've got a testimony. How you doing on this Thursday? Here is Group 5.

7600. Some amazing young men that are on fire for the Lord. Yes, group fire, and I can count on you. I'm Tracy Bethay, and I thank God that I can count on you, and you can count on us to continue to uplift and inspire you on a daily basis. Thank you so much for hanging out with me on today. I truly pray that something was said or played to uplift your spirits, keep you happy, keep you smiling just to make it through this day. Before we get out of here, how about we wind down from work? Today's inspirational quote says, your present circumstances don't determine where you can go. They merely determine where you start. Your present circumstances, what you're dealing with, what you're going through now, doesn't determine where you can go. It merely determines where you start. What you need to do now is just take an assessment of your current circumstances. Maybe some things that you're carrying the load on now, people that are with you now, they may not be ready to go or need to go where God has you going. So assess your atmosphere, assess your circle, assess your life. You're just determining right now where you start to move into the next phase of where God would have you to go. You let that minister to your hearts, and thanks so much for listening.

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0: 7600. We're almost there, y'all. Thankful Thursday, almost Friday, almost August. Man, I just can't believe it. I'm Sonya Blakey. Coming up, we get PJ Morton. Mercy. We'll do Ricky Dillard more abundantly. That's a throwback. Right now, the Canton Spirituals.
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1: Coming up, we got Doc McKenzie, but come aboard. We'll do Ricky Dillard, throwback, more abundantly. Smokey Nerfo, I need you now. I'm so DeBlakey, I had to put my voice on that. I cannot sing like Smokey Nerfo. You still have a chance at $1,000. The cash keyword will hit at the top of the hour.
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1: Call him. Let him know you need him. 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He is drawn to our praise and to our worship. I'm Sonya Blakey. There is another cash lesson on the way. We'll talk about it after this. Fred Hammond with the Choir Room. Love Never Fails.

0: 7600. In the words of Fred Hammond, put your hands on it. It's a praise celebration. I'm so DeBlecky. On a thankful Thursday, we got Jonathan Nelson coming up. Manifest. We'll do Fred Hammond, Win the Spirit. And $1,000 could be yours at the top of the hour. She got hers, and you can get yours too.
1: Are you kidding me? Wow. 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Wow.

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1: Coming up in 4 minutes, the new one from Ty Tribbett, Holy You. He is one of the performers for the Stellar Gospel Music Awards happening in a couple weeks in North Carolina. Hopefully I'll be there. I'm Sonya Blakey. Thankful Thursday. What are you most grateful for? You can hit me up on the iHeartRadio app. Talkback Mike.
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1: Let's take it back. Throwback Thursday, the 90s. My favorite era of gospel music. Kirk Franklin and the family. Melodies from Heaven. We got the Reed Simple Choir. I Am Blessed. We'll do some Bishop Larry Trotter. It's Sonya Blakey. The blessings are flowing this afternoon. Get that cash keyword. Get that cash money. You can start saying it now. It belongs to me. It's coming up. Top of the hour.
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600 Baltimore's Good News Station. Tell yourself, I am blessed. I got the favor of God. I got the mercy of God. I got the grace of God. All that is a blessing. Right now, the latest from Anthony Brown and Group Therapy. Always be good.

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1: Coming up, Bishop Larry Trotter, Sweet Holy Spirit Choir, The Lord is Blessing Me right now. Tasha Page, Lockhart Different. I'm Sonya Blakey. Also, $1,000 is coming up at the top of the hour. You still need that vacation like me? Yes. Get that money. You know, school is coming up. The kids will be back in school. 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Got to get the uniforms. Got so much to do. Get that $1,000 is coming up.

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3: There's no mystery to making money. Consider Tony. He had a basic job. He was a clerk at a law office. Sometimes Tony would overhear clients swearing their innocence, saying they had an alibi. That's when Tony's imagination would kick in. 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
1: 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It's Sonya Blakey. The $1,000 is possible. 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It may come after you've entered that cash keyword.
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2: 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Aretha Franklin, what a friend we have in Jesus. That's coming up. Kathy Taylor, oh, our precious, and Sonia Blakey, happy that you're with me. Are you grateful? Have you experienced the goodness of God? 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
1: You got through it, and you can look back and say, man, that was me last year, but not this year. 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I've

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1: Good afternoon, it's Sonia Blakey on a thankful Thursday. Coming up, we got Dottie Peoples for My Good. Hezekiah Walker, I'll make it. 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He is cancer free. Glory to God. I know he is so grateful, and so is she.
2: Sonia Blakey, let me tell you what I am thankful for. 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I've had my port removed, and I

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1: It's not just a title, it's real. 38 years in, 15 albums. The choir master, Ricky Dillard, is on the way. It's Sonya Blakey. Thankful Thursday. You can let me know. 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
2: I just praise God to be alive and to be here another day. 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So that's my testimony.

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1: Coming up, the legendary Shirley Caesar. It's All Right, It's Okay. Then comes John P. Key. I made it out. It's Sonya Blakey on a Thankful Thursday. Thankful that my daughter took the bar exam. It was a two-day exam. Very intense. She's been studying for months. And I'm believing that she's not going to have to take this test again, y'all. It's going to be done. I can't wait for the testimony.
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0: 7600. The voices are classic, they're timeless, they're glorious. The Winans tomorrow. I'm Sonya Blakey. Right now, new from Lachey Knox and Ernest Pugh, right there.
1: I asked my big brother to come and help me with this one. Ladies and gentlemen,

0: 10600.
1: Coming up, we're going to do Mary Mary Shackles, Chicago Mass Choir. My soul says yes. It's Sonya Blakey. That's a wrap for the afternoon show. Tomorrow is Friday. Thank God. Been putting the work in like you. Sometimes overtime. May not be getting paid what we need to get paid, but God's looking, right? We will not get weary in our well-doing. Make sure you follow me, Sonya Blakey, on Facebook, Instagram. I want you to see Ricky Dillard. Scoot. It's a new movement. The Scoot. Well, actually, it's probably not new, but it has been revived, I should say that. Lisa Noel Smith is doing the Scoot. Ricky Dillard's doing the Scoot. And Sonya Blakey's doing the Scoot. I want you to do the Scoot. So make sure you follow me, Sonya Blakey. Also, be back here tomorrow. Your chance at $1,000 continues.

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1: We got Erica Campbell. We've also got Vashawn Mitchell, Anthony Evans, and Caleb Carson. So we're feeling pretty good about our Thursday night here on your inspiration station. I'm Victor Sosa. Lots of interesting stuff to share this evening as well, including some really interesting news about the next big musical to hit Broadway. Anybody who plans on going to New York City next year to take in a show and do some of the things that lots of folks love to do when they visit New York, you are going to want to know what the next big musical is. We've also got info on getting that $1,000 blessing. 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
18: 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You love God? What's wrong with you? I love God. You love God? 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
1: Heading into the weekend and movies. Big movie coming out on Friday with the latest Spider-Man movie from Marvel. But there's a movie already at the box office that made some wonderful headlines I want to share with you momentarily. First, I want you to know we got Yolanda Adams and Ty Tribbett on the way. I'm Vic Sosa. Toy Story 5 recently crossed the $1 billion mark, so it's one of the more incredibly successful movies of the year and in the franchise. But behind that, there were some nice things that happened recently with Disney and the Starlight Children's Foundation, which brought Toy Story 5 to more than 400 children's hospitals around the world. Not only did they create special movie events for the young patients and their families, the program also donated more than 18,000 toys, thousands of character-themed hospital gowns, and even a few surprise experiences for the kids featuring the characters from the movie and the film.

0: Cash Blessing on Heaven 600.
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